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0: 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We sing songs, we dance, and it's just uplifting music that shares the good word, the gospel.
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speak with human eloquence and angelic ecstasy, but don't love, I'm nothing but the creaking of a rusty gate. 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

0: 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You guys focus on a lot of positive things when there's a lot of negative stuff out there. So if I'm going to be driving, that's the kind of stuff I want to be putting into my mind.
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I'm Christina. Our life verse today is Philippians 1, 9 through 10. It says this, "And this is my prayer, that your love may abound more and more in knowledge and depth of insight, so that you may be able to discern what is best and may be pure and blameless for the day of Christ." 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

spring into summer has a way of reminding us that God is always at work. And it's often in the small, quiet details that we rush past and we don't notice, like the sunshine, the growth of flowers and the fresh starts. And I heard about something called a gratitude scavenger hunt. And it's a really great reset because it actually helps us notice what's already there. I'll share about it in just a few songs. I'm Christina, and you're listening to Life 102.5. Yeah.

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I'm Christina on Life 102.5, and I've been talking about this gratitude scavenger hunt and how it's just a great way to reset as we head into the summer. And it's listing or thinking of 5 things you're grateful for, 4 things that are beautiful, 3 things that made you smile, 2 things that made you remind you of God's love, and 1 thing you prayed for.

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1: Three brothers in a fire, willing to die for their faith. But you were with them in the fire, and they walked out the next day. And Daniel met a lion, because he chose to pray. But you shut the mouth of that lion, and he walked out the next day.

Philippians 1, 9 through 10 says, "And this is my prayer, that your love may abound more and more in knowledge and depth of insight, so that you may be able to discern what is best and may be pure and blameless for the day of Christ." I'm Christina on Life 102.5. God is shaping you for something bigger than today. 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

Do you know what grace is? It's God's help showing up in ways you didn't even necessarily even notice in the moments. I'm Christina on Life 102.5. It's called grace because it's not just you powering through your own strength. It's God helping you survive things that once felt impossible.

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I know for me, the meanest voice in my life usually isn't somebody else. It's me. I'm Christina on Life 102.5. But every time I start tearing myself down, Jesus reminds me, you are forgiven. And then I think, okay, would I say these things to somebody else that I love? 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And if you've struggled with self-talk and, you know, you struggle with beating yourself up, maybe today is just a reminder, give yourself the same grace that God

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1: 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I'm Christina, and May is Mental Health Awareness Month. 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
1: Love isn't meant to stay the same. 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And God wants your love for others to deepen and become wiser and be guided by truth, not just the emotions that you may be feeling. And that's what our life verse says. It's Philippians 1, 9 through 10. It says, "And this is my prayer, that your love may abound more and more in knowledge and depth of insight, so that you may be able to discern what is best and may be pure and blameless for the day of Christ." 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

0: Hi, this is Kevin from Belleville. It's nice to have on in the background for uplifting music, to know that it's something that you can have on with the kids, it's something you can have on with the grandkids now as well.
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You might be focused on what's still unresolved, but just take a moment to see that you made it through today. And that's not nothing. I'm about to

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if you've ever laid awake at night and wondered, is this all there is? I just want to tell you that there is more. I'm Christina. This is Life 102.5. You are not here by accident. You are known, loved, and you are created on purpose by God, who doesn't waste a single life. John 3:16 says, whoever believes in him shall not perish and have eternal life. Jesus is real. Hope is real. And if you want to learn more, text the word today to 41224.

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I'm Christina. Our life verse today is Philippians 1, 9 through 10. It says this, "And this is my prayer, that your love may abound more and more in knowledge and depth of insight, so that you may be able to discern what is best and may be pure and blameless for the day of Christ." If you want to see that life verse, you can do that on our website when you come to life1025.com.

0: Mark your calendars. The place to be on Saturday, June 6th will be at Village Park in Laval. 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

spring into summer has a way of reminding us that God is always at work. And it's often in the small, quiet details that we rush past and we don't notice, like the sunshine, the growth of flowers and the fresh starts. And I heard about something called a gratitude scavenger hunt. And it's a really great reset because it actually helps us notice what's already there. I'll share about it in just a few songs. I'm Christina, and you're listening to Life 102.5.

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1: Sometimes it's just noticing the blessings in our life that we already have. 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And it's listing or thinking of 5 things you're grateful for, 4 things that are beautiful, 3 things that made you smile, 2 things that made you remind you of God's love, and 1 thing you prayed for.
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0: 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I'm Keith Stevens. Hey, happy birthday if you're celebrating. It's going to be a good one today.
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I want to dance like David. I want a faith like Paul. I want to sing.

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It fills my soul, truly. The word of God is in these songs, and being able to hear it as often I do when I'm driving back and forth to work, and it really fills me. 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

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Here's Leanna Crawford.

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My sheep hear my voice, and the voice of a stranger they will not listen to. 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

Well, mornings can be tough, but not when you listen to Michaela. Michaela in the morning tomorrow, bright and early. Hey, you know what? Wow, she's kicking off a brand new month tomorrow morning with you here in Madison in southern Wisconsin. Hope you'll be a part of it. 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

You know, there's no greater love than this, than a man lay down his life for a friend, and that's what Jesus did for you and for me. 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

Oh man. Whenever I share this song, I have to tell the story. When my wife, who was my girlfriend at the time, was 18 years old, she said to her girlfriend, "Hey, we've got to go down across state lines and listen to an artist named Rich Mullins. And he sings such incredible songs." So together, she and her girlfriend drove down and went to a church where Rich Mullins was performing this next song, which is called "Awesome God." When she was there, she got his autograph, and he wrote in her Bible, "A few years ago, my precious wife, Sue, passed away from a rare form of cancer, and I miss her terribly. She's home in heaven, though. And you know who else is? The guy who wrote Awesome God. He passed away tragically in a motorcycle accident back in the late 90s. And Phil Wickham, who is going to sing this next song, it's actually originally done by that man, Rich Mullins. And I'm so grateful Phil has decided to re-record it. But you know, unless I miss my guess, oh my gosh, my beautiful wife, Sue, is singing this song around the throne room. And I know Rich Mullins is too. And maybe you have somebody up above who is also joining in this chorus. I have Sue's Bible and that autograph from Rich Mullins next to my bed on my nightstand. I look at it all the time. And he wrote in there too, Sue, "Be blessed, follow Christ." Rich Mullins.

0: 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I think everybody should listen.
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Hey, I'm Keith Stevens. 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His mom and dad. You can't blame them. They love him.

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Let's listen to this from Josiah Queen.

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Well, he who has begun a good work in you is faithful to complete it until the day of Jesus Christ. Never, ever, ever give up, all right? Here to encourage you, I'm Keith Stevens. Glad to be a part of your day here in Madison in southern Wisconsin. 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

So let it rain. Well, there was a song that this guy performed at his concert with Third Day, and boy, everybody was so into it on their feet, and it's really caught on to be quite popular. I'm talking about Zach Williams. Gonna leave you with his latest. Maybe you relate to the first few lines in the song. I know I do. Here's Wait For Me from Zach Williams. I'm Keith Stevens, and remember, you're the apple of God's eye. He loves you oh

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would just be too much if we really knew what tomorrow held, if we really knew what was going to happen. I think then we would miss out on this opportunity to trust God in the in-between. My name is Michaela. This is Life 102.5. Chuck Swindoll says, "I'm convinced that one of the best things God does for us

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0: appreciate that a great deal.
1: Thanks so much.
0: Such a blessing. Such a blessing. People are wonderful.
1: Strangers, blessing strangers. Hi, my name is Michaela. This is Life on a 2.5. For decades, Stephen and Loretta opened their home to kids who had nowhere else to go. They raised dozens of foster kids, changing countless lives. Well, actually, after years of being kind and compassionate to others, they are now receiving that same kind of compassion. See, they were actually talking to one of their grandkids who found out they were about to lose their home. Well, that grandkid made a few calls, and the rescue mission nearby in Detroit actually stepped in to help. The organization provided them with a completely furnished home, a fridge stocked with groceries, brand new washer and dryer, new flooring, everything brand new. And they can live there rent-free for 2 years. I mean, how cool is that? The couple who blessed others for so many years is now being blessed. Strangers blessing strangers. Let's go and do the same.

0: Hi, I'm Erica from Juneau. It gives me joy. 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
1: 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Hey, my name is Michaela, and this is Life 102.5. Is it your birthday this week by any chance? Do you have that birthday tradition planned out? 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

Hey, why not share the hope that you have found here at Life on a 2.5 with others by putting a Life on a 2.5 window sticker on the back of your car? 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

0: Hi, I'm Tracy from Madison. You guys focus on a lot of positive things when there's a lot of negative stuff out there. So if I'm going to be driving, that's the kind of stuff I want to be putting into my mind.
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put God in a box? I have. Hey, Michaela here on Life 102.5. I assume that God thinks like me. I underestimate his power. I forget he's always good. And I forget he doesn't live in the past. In the book of Isaiah in the Bible, it says, "Forget the former things. Do not dwell on the past. See, I am doing a new thing, and I'm making a way in the desert and streams in the wasteland." And that line just gets me, because sometimes I'm staring at the desert and thinking, there's no way, right? And God is already saying, watch me make one.

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2: Such a blessing. People are wonderful.
1: Strangers, blessing strangers. Hi, my name is Michaela. This is Life 102.5. So Spencer mows houses for free, and he came across a house that desperately needed his help. He started mowing, but he actually found this injured cat. So he called around, and he found a rescue that could help. He took it over there, and they definitely helped this injured cat. But Spencer actually went to social media and said, hey, can we raise at least $10,000 to thank this rescue for doing what they're doing? Come to find out that this rescue was actually about to close their doors because of financial struggle. Well, Spencer's supporters online went above and beyond. They actually raised $185,000. Now, instead of shutting down, the sanctuary has rescued 630 more cats since that day. How cool is that? Strangers, blessing strangers, blessing cats. Let's go and do

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2: It reminds you of what's important in life.

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Hey, my name is Michaela. This is Life in a 2.5. I have been calling managers, letting them know that their employees, their hard work is being noticed. And actually, I am going to call the manager at the Shopco Optical and let them know that actually the manager is doing a great job. You got to hear this coming up in just two songs here on Life on a 2.5. But if you know of someone doing a great job, let me know. 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

0: 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I'm about to do it right now. Don't miss this. Here we go.
1: 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This is Renee. How may I help you?
0: Hi, Renee. 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Are you a manager?
1: I am the manager.
0: Oh, this is wonderful. Okay, Renee, we have listeners who reach out to us about outstanding employees. And actually, a listener reached out about you.

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1: That's awesome.
0: So sweet. 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Well, I am honored that I get to share this information with you. 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

ever been accused of something and it just wrecked you because it wasn't true? That happened to me recently. And honestly, one of the things that surprised me most afterward was realizing Jesus knows exactly what it felt like because he was misunderstood. He was accused. He was lied about. And there's something really comforting realizing I'm talking to a Savior who actually understands that feeling firsthand. Friend, if you want to get to know this Jesus better, start that journey right now. 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

0: asks you, how are you doing? You typically just say, oh, I'm good. And then you move on, right? But it probably isn't true. Maybe you really aren't good. Maybe you're actually struggling. Well, I've been there, friend. Actually, I've said probably I'm good way too much when I'm actually not good. If you find yourself in a place where you need some encouragement, mind, body, and spirit, then text the word well to 41224 to start this 21-day journey of daily encouragement. That's the word well to 41224. That's how you start, friend. Do this with me. I'm so glad you want to take this journey.
1: Things are getting real. 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

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You know, some seasons, just making it through the day is already brave. So if you don't have the energy to do more right now, that doesn't mean you aren't already doing enough. 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

think it would just be too much if we really knew what tomorrow held, if we really knew what was going to happen. I think then we would miss out on this opportunity to trust God in the in-between. My name is Michaela. This is Life on a 2.5. Chuck Swindoll says, I'm convinced that one of the best things God does for us is keep us from knowing what will happen.

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2: 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People are wonderful.
1: Strangers, blessing strangers. Hi, my name is Michaela. This is Life on a 2.5. For decades, Stephen and Loretta opened their home to kids who had nowhere else to go. They raised dozens of foster kids, changing countless lives. Well, actually, after years of being kind and compassionate to others, they are now receiving that same kind of compassion. See, they were actually talking to one of their grandkids who found out they were about to lose their home. Well, that grandkid made a few calls, and the rescue mission nearby in Detroit actually stepped in to help. The organization provided them with a completely furnished home, fridge stocked with groceries, brand new washer and dryer, new flooring, everything brand new. And they can live there rent free for 2 years. I mean, how cool is that? The couple who blessed others for so many years is now being blessed. Strangers blessing strangers. Let's go and do the

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